0: say, Alexa, open WDHA. And just make sure to say please and thank you. The machines will remember your kindness after they take over the planet.
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0: Kerosene is the latest from The Warning on 105.5 WDHA. Jimmy Steele with you, wrapping up that Jersey Jam, but getting another one going real soon. Hey, you know what's big this summer? Shinedown hitting the Prudential Center July 21st. It's a Tuesday night, midsummer classic, if you will. 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And when you do, you qualify for the Shinedown autographed guitar that we somehow stole from their tour bus. 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

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This is WDHA.

95.5 WDHA, The Rock of New Jersey. The latest from 3 days grace. Don't want to go home tonight. From one Canadian band to another. The Guess Who, baby. Whew. American Woman, These Eyes, No Time. Man, such great songs from that Canadian band. Of course, Burton Cummings, Randy Bachman originally in the band. But just amazing songwriting and Burton's vocals and whatnot. Well, I say all this because they're coming back this Sunday to the Arts Center. That's right. July 5th, the Taking It Back Tour is hitting the stage in Homedale, and tickets are available at Ticketmaster.com. But DHA has your shot at a pair of tickets. Head over to WDHAFM.com right now. Do it now because we're picking the winner soon. Enter for your chance to win tickets. See the Guess Who return to the PNC Bank Arts Center July 5th. And listen, man, the contest closes at 10 a.m. tomorrow. So listen, you got a little more than 12 hours to get your ass in gear. And just head over to our website and click the contest tab and get yourself entered, because that's going to be a great show to see them do American Woman live.

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1: Your WDHA contest rules. Employees and the immediate families and members of households of employees of WDHA and its advertisers and their respective parent affiliate companies are not eligible to participate in our contest. Only one winner per household will be accepted in our contest. For purposes of this contest, households shall mean all persons residing at or claiming as their principal residence any single occupancy dwelling or unit in a multiple occupancy dwelling. No person is eligible to participate in our contest who has won any prize from WDHA with a value of $25 or greater within the 30-day period to the start date of the next contest. Each winner in our contest must claim his or her prize in person at the offices of WDHA within 30 days of the end of the contest. Prizes not claimed within such 30-day period will be forfeited. Each winner of our contest must provide a social security number for tax reporting purposes and will be responsible for the payment for any federal, state, or local taxes in conjunction with the award or use of the prize. Each contest winner must sign an agreement releasing WDHA and the contest sponsors from liability in connection with the operation of the contest and the award and use of the prize, and giving WDHA and the contest sponsors the right to use the contest winner's name, likeness, voice, and biographical information and recorded comments in connection with the advertising and promotion of the contest and WDHA and its sponsors and their business. Any dispute or controversy arising out of or in connection with the administering of our contest shall be resolved by the management of WDHA, whose decisions are final and binding. Failure to conform to all contest rules or fraud on a contest participant will result in the disqualification of such contest participant. WDHA is not responsible for the failure of any telecommunication system or part thereof for lost, late, or misdirected contest entries, whether transmitted by mail, telephone, or via the internet. WDHA contest rules are available at our studios at 78 Veronica Avenue, Somerset, New Jersey.
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0: 105.5 WDHA, the Rock of New Jersey. Black Crowes, It's Like That. Jimmy Steele with you. More DHA music on the way. A little bit later, we'll do This Day in Rock. But DHA is officially celebrating summertime with the coffee break and Rob Acampora. This week, it's all summer songs around 10:45 in the a.m. As you go on your coffee break, think about the windows down, the boat on the lake, the barbecue going in the backyard. It's hot, but it's summer. And the tunes are cranked. It's the coffee break with summertime songs all week. This week at 10:45.
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0: 105.5 WDHA, the Rock of New Jersey. And there goes Name and Blood. It's Black Label Society. Jimmy with you. Another Jersey Jam is on the way.
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0: 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Jimmy with you, Night Calling Until Midnight. 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We'll come back with Jimi Hendrix and some more music. 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
1: What we've got here is failure to communicate. 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

0: Papa Roach rocks on 105.5 WDHA, the Rock of New Jersey. Wake up calling there. Jimmy here with you. This day in rock, the first day of July, a steamy one here. Don't know what it was like 60 years ago in 1966 on this day, but I do know this, that on this day, July the 1st, 1966, 60 years ago today, the Beatles' iconic album, Sgt. Pepper's Lonely Hearts Club Band, made it to the top of the U.S. Billboard 200 album chart, where it spent no fewer than 15 weeks. It also spent 27 weeks at the top of the UK chart and sold over 32 million copies worldwide, making it one of the most successful albums in music history and ushering in the summer of love, baby.
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Coming up on 50 years, this is The Rock of New Jersey. 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

0: That's their latest, Breaking Benjamin. It's called Something Wicked, and it rocks on 105.5 WDHA, The Rock of New Jersey, September 6th there at the PNC Bank Arts Center. Tickets on sale, livenation.com. Jimmy with you, and in the light of the demise of Spirit Airlines, Breeze Airways is expanding its nationwide network with the addition of 3 new cities and 11 new nonstop routes offering introductory fares of just $49 one way. That's not bad. Baltimore, Maryland, Dayton, Ohio, and Trenton here in Jersey join the carrier's expanding maps beginning in September. They're looking at building out into Fort Lauderdale, Fort Myers, Sarasota, Vero Beach, and other Florida gateways for travelers here in the Garden State. So I've flown once. We were doing a contest for one of the radio stations I worked for, and we flew out of Mercer County Airport in Trenton, but it was like on a private jet kind of thing, not to act like I'm fancy, but that was the only time I was ever on one, and they made me clean the plane afterwards. Nevertheless, I would go to Trenton to fly to Florida for $49 one way. Do I have to land it myself?
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105.5. WDHA brings the new music to Jersey. 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

Your WDHA contest rules. Employees and the immediate families and members of households of employees of WDHA and its advertisers and their respective parent affiliate companies are not eligible to participate in our contest. Only one winner per household will be accepted in our contest. For purposes of this contest, households shall mean all persons residing at or claiming as their principal residence any single occupancy dwelling or unit in a multiple occupancy dwelling. No person is eligible to participate in our contest who has won any prize from WDHA with a value of $25 or greater within the 30-day period to the start date of the next contest. Each winner in our contest must claim his or her prize in person at the offices of WDHA within 30 days of the end of the contest. Prizes not claimed within such 30-day period will be forfeited. Each winner of our contest must provide a social security number for tax reporting purposes and will be responsible for the payment for any federal, state, or local taxes in conjunction with the award or use of the prize. Each contest winner must sign an agreement releasing WDHA and the contest sponsors from liability in connection with the operation of the contest and the award and use of the prize, and giving WDHA and the contest sponsors the right to use the contest winner's name, likeness, voice, and biographical information and recorded comments in connection with the advertising and promotion of the contest and WDHA and its sponsors and their business. Any dispute or controversy arising out of or in connection with the administering of our contest shall be resolved by the management of WDHA, whose decisions are final and binding. Failure to conform to all contest rules or fraud

Lite Studio. Miller Lite. 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Less filling. 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

101.5, we know you're not always home. So please take us with you on the DHA app or stream us through your smart speaker. Hey, and bring some snacks for a road trip. You know, gummies, chips, soda. And none of that healthy stuff, though.

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3: 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Yours truly, David Lee. I am analog, but I speak fluent digital, and that's why they got me right here on WDHA.

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0: 105.5 WDHA, the Rock of New Jersey. Good morning. It's Mike, Anthony, and I'm ready to go. Are you? It's Thursday. We're going to get really, really hot today. But nonetheless, we got to get through it. We can do it. And we're going to be entering a maybe a long July 4th weekend if you're fortunate enough to have that. Either way, we celebrate on Saturday our 250th birthday of this awesome country. So looking forward to some fun celebrations around the area, and maybe you are too. Let's have some fun together this morning with some cool tunes, of course, and more ticket giveaways, final chances to win lots of different things, from 311 tickets to a chance to see Weird Al, Skillet coming to Wellmont, and Shinedown at Prudential Center. All of that coming this morning on the Morning Mic Drop. Right now, our first look at the DHA Road Watch.
1: Big troubles on Route 80 to start the Thursday morning ride. There's a closure down in Patterson as you go eastbound at exit 57 down to 58. Garbage truck accident, which was filled with glass. So they've got lots of cleanup to be done as they sweep up the shattered glass that's on the roadway. 46 holding up reasonably well. We're not doing badly on 23. Route 10 is okay. And 78 west in Summit, there's construction work. Just two lanes getting through at exit 45 up towards 41. So far, so good with mass transit. That's your total traffic update. I'm Matt Ward.
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0: Reckless, 105.5 WDHA for I Am Death. It's Mike Anthony on the morning mic drop. As we get closer to entering a July 4th weekend, and maybe you have a long one approaching for you too, which is always nice. You know, I get out of here somewhat early. I have other responsibilities and whatever. I was home in the afternoon yesterday, and maybe you were like me or saw clips last night of that Russian couple who climbed to the top of the Empire State Building. It was, I guess, an elaborate and risky marriage proposal. I don't know the exact reason, but you know, they're self-proclaimed rooftoppers. They climb and pose on the highest buildings without safety nets or permission. They actually had a Netflix documentary a couple years back called Skywalkers, A Love Story. And so, you know, it was interesting because everyone down in the street and people in the Empire State Building were wondering what was going on. This couple climbed all the way to the top, you know, on the skyscraper's antenna, which is like, what was it, over 1,400 feet from the ground. And they have this flag, this banner that says, when the power of love beats the love of power, the world knows peace. And that's nice and all. But here's the thing. I didn't like it. I just thought it was stupid. That's the best way I can say it. Was I intrigued by what was going on? Yes. But afterwards, there seemed to be like a marriage proposal that happened up there. I really don't know the details. I didn't find out if that was fake or not. I don't think it was. It looks like that actually happened. The woman posted pictures of her ring and all that stuff. But when they got down, they were apprehended by police, and there were lots of charges pressed against them from the New York PD. Burglary, reckless endangerment, criminal mischief, possession of burglar's tools. I mean, a big lengthy list. And I personally say good. Because, look, besides it just being wrong, like you're not allowed to do that, it just wastes resources of you know, police and rescue people having to go out, see what's going on, make sure everything's okay, help them with the situation. I mean, it's just a lot of unnecessary action and, again, resources that have to be used just because you want to make a scene. And also, I should add, you know, when I was watching the footage, they had the chopper, like, close up to them and everything, and I still couldn't even read the banner. You know what I mean? Like, it was like, what do you even... At first, I thought it was going to reveal some kind of, like, big political message or some kind of threatening thing. And I'm like, oh, what is it going to say? I couldn't even read it. And then they put it up on the screen, like, what it said. And I'm like, all right. Like, what's the purpose? I don't know. People do like to be on camera, though. I guess maybe that's our takeaway. DHA Roadwatch now.
1: Big troubles on Route 80 to start the Thursday morning ride. There's a closure down in Patterson as you go eastbound at exit 57 down to 58. Garbage truck accident, which was filled with glass. So they've got lots of cleanup to be done as they sweep up the shattered glass that's on the roadway. 46 holding up reasonably well. We're not doing badly on 23. Route 10 is okay. And 78 west and Summit, there's construction work. Just two lanes getting through at exit 45 up towards 41. So far, so good with mass transit. That's your total traffic update. I'm Matt Ward.
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0: 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It's the Rock of New Jersey Morning Mic Drop on your Thursday. My name is Mike Anthony. Lots of workers seem to think that employers should shut down their organizations for the whole week of July 4th. I was mentioning earlier how you might have, you know, an extended weekend, maybe off tomorrow to celebrate a nice long holiday weekend. But as I said, some, especially younger workers, think the whole week should be a celebration week. And, I understand, you know, a lot of people say, again, this is going for the younger generations who say they barely get any work done around July 4th. Survey that was done that found this information out says that Gen Z and millennial employees say the week off would make them more productive and inspire them to put in more effort into their work. Also, would let them have the desire to take on more responsibility in the workplace, which is all well and good, but, you know, to me it sounds like just an excuse to want to have some time off and party. Which, nothing wrong with that, but, you know, who doesn't like some time off? But a whole week? The whole week to celebrate July 4th? Can we get every holiday like that? When, you know, just work a couple days a year? It's the DHA Road Watch.
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2: Big troubles on Route 80 this very warm Thursday morning. As you go eastbound, all lanes are closed in Patterson at exit 57 and 58. We had a garbage truck accident over there. It was filled with glass, that truck, and now some of that is shattered on the roadway, so they've got to do a lot of cleanup. Meanwhile, we're getting word of a crash on the Garden State Parkway north approaching 137 in Cranford. Look for the right lane to be closed. We're not doing badly on Route 15, Route 10, over on 208. Everything looks to be in pretty decent shape. 287, no reported incidents. That's your total traffic update. I'm Matt Ward.
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18: It's 6:48. We're at 76 degrees. 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Morning mic drop as we get going here on this Thursday morning. A hot Thursday ahead. man, it's really going to get out. I'm like, I don't know why I'm like scared. It's going to get really hot today, man. 102 and heat index making it feel even hotter. Let's get to the phones, give away these skillet tickets. Good morning, DHA.
16: What's up, Mike?
18: Hey, who's this?
16: My name's Adam.
18: Adam, what's going on, man?
16: What's up?
18: You looking forward to another hot one today, a really hot one today?
16: My God, it's going to be freaking hot as hell out today.
18: Brutal. I came out this morning. It was so early, and I'm like, how is it this hot already? Crazy, man.
16: It is.
18: You were my random caller, dude. You got through, so you got some skillet tickets.
16: Awesome.
18: Where are you from, by the way?
16: Randall.
18: All right, cool. Well, we're sending you to Montclair on October 3rd, the Wellmont Theater Skillet. 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Wellmont Theater box office. Who knows? Maybe some more as it gets a little closer. I don't know. They don't let me know until it gets really close. And then they're like, hey, we have more tickets. Hook people up. So hopefully that'll happen. Pearl Jam now, DHA.

0: Morning, Mic Drop, 105.5 WDHA. There's Dorothy and Tombstone Town. How good was Dorothy at Rock the Park? Were you there? And if you were there, did you get there to see Dorothy open up the show? Such an amazing... her voice is incredible. I don't even know how to describe it. It's just so good. We could hear her... We were broadcasting live before the show, so we could hear her doing sound check and warm-ups, and it was like, I was just floored. I've seen Dorothy plenty of times and always impressed, but I'm just, still each time I'm amazed by how great she sounds. And Rock the Park overall, just a really, really awesome experience with Stone Temple Pilots, who sounded fabulous, Godsmack, who just always blows you away. It was a great night, so I hope you were there. I hope you had some fun. And speaking of having fun and good nights, PNC Bank Arts Center again this Sunday. The Guess Who is coming there. That's right, July 5th, this Sunday night, the Taking It Back Tour. 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Pretty cool. DHA Road Watch. Let's check it out right now.
1: Big troubles on Route 80 this very warm Thursday morning. As you go eastbound, all lanes are closed in Patterson at exit 57 and 58. We had a garbage truck accident over there. It was filled with glass, that truck. And now some of that is shattered on the roadway, so they've got to do a lot of cleanup. Meanwhile, we're getting rid of a crash on the Garden State Parkway North, approaching 137 in Cranford. Look for the right lane to be closed. We're not doing badly on Route 15, Route 10, over on 208. Everything looks to be in pretty decent shape. 287, no reported incidents. That's your total traffic update. I'm Matt Ward.
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0: 105.5 WDHA morning mic drop. What's going on? Thursday morning. My name is Mike, and more tickets coming your way. We got Shinedown tickets for Prudential Center on July 21st. 311 and Dirty Heads coming to PNC on July 23rd. And also Weird Al tickets will be up for grabs coming up in just a little bit, actually, this hour. Weird Al coming July 12th to PNC Bank Arts Center. Super funny, man. I love his work. I really do. It's good stuff. Again, my name is Mike, and I was reading, well, I always read about all these crazy polls and surveys that are done. Obviously, July 4th celebrations going on this weekend, but it's a special July 4th, obviously celebrating the 250th birthday of our country. And so kind of to celebrate that in a way, this website, The Takeout, thetakeout.com, they ranked the 250 best American foods. Because America's food scene is you know, really diverse and bold, and it's shaped by, well, the 250 years of immigration and cultures and cuisines blended from flavors around the world, all that stuff. So got some really, really cool stuff. And if you want to read the whole 250, you can visit the Takeout website. But I have the top 10 in front of me, and it's an interesting mix in the top 10. I'll give you the top 5. Actually, the top 6, because number 6 is one of my particular favorites, peanut butter and jelly sandwich, which I just mentioned yesterday on the show because I was intrigued by how someone actually came up with it. Just such a random combo that works so well. Number 5, Southern Fried Chicken. Yeah, New York-style pizza came in at the number 4 spot. That is just... Can't you just eat pizza every day? Especially like our New York, New Jersey area pizza shops. Oh, so good. Donuts in the number 3 spot. I never really think about donuts, but yeah, they're up there for me. Number 2, chocolate chip cookies. And the number 1 best American food, according to The Takeout, are hamburgers. Hamburgers, man, you could cook a hamburger any way you want it. Slap some cheese on there if you feel like it. Little ketchup, lettuce, tomato, onion, whatever you want. You get so many different toppings, so many varieties, and they're all so tasty. And the one thing I really noticed about this list, especially just looking even at this top 10, the most, I guess I should say the saddest part of the 250 best American foods list, it's so bad for you, all of it. All of it unhealthy. Tastes so delicious, but it's super wrong. Super wrong. Ugh. The turmoil I go through in my mind trying to stay away from some of this stuff. But hey, it's a holiday weekend coming up, man. You got to indulge. Again, if you want to check out the full list, thetakeout.com, DHA Roadwatch now.
1: Big troubles continue this morning on Route 80. All lanes have been closed in Patterson on the eastbound side between exit 57 and 58. It's a garbage truck accident. There's shattered glass in the roadway, so a lot of cleanup to be done. 46 is holding up reasonably well so far. Looks like the parkway is still a bit slow north into 137. It's a crash in the right lane. And the traffic is slowing down a bit on 78, although westbound repairs in through Summit look to have been cleared out of the way. New problem on the Turnpike northbound car lanes between exit 12 and 13. There's a crash. 3 lanes are blocked. You're going to have to go with the truck lanes in that spot. That's your total traffic update. I'm Matt Ward.
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0: Oh, can you feel it? 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I know. 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It's Thursday and it's time to rock. 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

0: Foreigner at 105.5 WDHA. What's going on? My name is Mike. It is Thursday morning, and they made the announcement. I guess it was yesterday. I think that's when I heard about it. In 2 years, you won't have to worry about scratches on your game discs, at least for the PlayStation. I don't know if you're a gamer or if you have kids or grandkids that game, but either way, Sony announced that it's going to end production of physical game discs in January 2028. After that, you'll only be able to make new game purchases on the PlayStation Store in a digital format, which is a very interesting turn of events, I guess, doing away with, you know, the actual physical discs. Like ever since, you know, Atari, you had those cartridges, and Nintendo, you used to blow on the cartridge to make it work and get it back in the system, you know, all this stuff, and then discs over the years. Now, doing away with that is just strange to me, and a lot of people up in arms and over it, and me one of them. And think about it. Forget the fact that it's PlayStation and it's gaming. Maybe you're not into that. Maybe you're like, well, I don't really care. But I think a lot of people should pay attention to this because it's physical media. And that, to me, is super important. You know, I really cherish some things that I collect on physical formats. Like, I'm a big film guy. I like movies. Some of my favorite movies, you might be the same way, where it's like, yeah, they're on streaming and such, but who knows how long they'll last on there. They switch platforms, they go away for a bit, maybe forever. I don't know. It's crazy how that all works. So for me, it's always nice to have a collection. I know I can't afford every movie I want, but it's always nice to have a collection to go to. Be able to like put it in and watch it whenever you want. Or albums or CDs or whatever you are into music-wise, to have that in your possession, to be able to listen to the complete album in its entirety without having to worry about, you know, using an app or anything like that. It's a lot different to hold it in your hands and to open it up and read the liner notes and all of that. It's an experience. And to start doing away with, you know, you started video games already. A lot of manufacturers stopped with Blu-ray players and things of that nature. It's just like that stuff, even though it's considered, I guess, an outdated kind of way of doing things. It's sometimes cool for a lot of people, not just nostalgic or not just, you know, a novelty, but actually nice to have your own collection. DHA Roadwatch, let's check it out.
1: Still a big closure this morning of Route 80 on the eastbound side in Patterson. It's a garbage truck accident, shattered glass in the roadway between exit 57 and 58. Do your best to stay away from that. If you're heading down Route 4 into Teaneck, there's a crash on the shoulder just before Queen Anne Road. Heads up for slow traffic around that. 287 so far, no unusual delays being spotted. If you're going east on 22 and Hillside, there's a crash in the left lane just beyond North Broad Street. Heads up for that. And big delays across the Hudson, at least a half an hour at the George Washington Bridge and Holland Tunnel. A little bit better at the Lincoln. That's a look at Total Traffic. I'm Matt Ward.
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18: The following is a test of the emergency alert system. This has been a test of the emergency alert system.
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0: 105.5 WDHA, Audio Slave on your Thursday. It's the morning mic drop. My name is Mike Anthony. Gonna hook you up with some tickets now. I was mentioning this the other day, how great some of the tunes are from Weird Al. You got just some classic stuff like Amish Paradise, always funny to listen to.
1: As I walk through the valley where I harvest my grain, I take a look at my wife and realize she's very plain.
0: It's just, I love it. And then the older stuff, Eat It, terrific.

I still laugh. Weird Al coming to PNC, man. 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It's the Bigger and Weirder Tour. 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But random caller wins a free pair into the show. Again, PNC July 12th. Get on the phone right now, 973-292-1055. Looking for that random caller.

0: That is from Theory of a Dead Man. That is Barricade at 105.5 WDHA. My name is Mike. This is the Morning Mic Drop Thursday edition. What's up, DHA?
1: Hey, good morning, Mike. How are you?
0: I'm doing great. Who's this?
1: This is Mike with Spotswood.
0: Mike, how are you this morning?
1: I'm doing well.
0: Weird Al tickets. If you want them, you got them because you're my random caller.
1: Oh, cool. Thank you.
0: Yeah, man. You're in for the show. I don't know if you heard me playing the clips a minute ago, but I love his polka renditions through the polka medleys, if you've ever heard them.
1: Yes. Yeah.
0: Very, very funny stuff. Really, really well done. So, yeah, you're in for free PNC Bank Arts Center on July 12th.
1: Oh, thank you.
0: You're welcome. You're welcome. 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Get there, man, because he's so funny. It's just a lot of fun. All hanging out, laughing at all the cool parodies. 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Let's check it out.
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3: Well, the big troubles continue on Route 80 this morning. All lanes have been closed in Patterson on that eastbound ride. As you go down between exit 58 and 59, it's a garbage truck accident. A big cleanup going on. Shattered glass in the roadway. There's also westbound slowdowns to that same spot. Heading north on the turnpike, car lanes between exit 12 and 13, it's a crash in the right lane and a crash in Hillside affecting 22 east and North Broad Street. Down to Freeling Heisen Avenue, it's the left lane that's closed. 40 minutes at the George Washington Bridge, 30 minutes at the Holland, better at the Lincoln. That's your total traffic update. I'm Matt Ward.
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0: Hey, it's Mike Anthony with DHA Music News. Foo Fighters have posted a video of the bell tower beats of Anfield Road Primary School from Liverpool, England, entertaining them with a really neat rendition of Times Like These. 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
0: 7:52. We're at 75 degrees. Tom and Tep brought to you by RWJ Barnabas Health. Talking earlier about how great Rock the Park was. I hope you were there. I hope you were able to make it. From Dorothy to Stone Temple Pilots, it was just a rocking night. And of course, these guys brought it. It's Godsmack at DHA.

0: Godsmack, 405.5 WDHA. Morning mic drop on this Thursday. It's Mike, and yeah, it's already warming up, man. We're at 75 at basically 8 in the morning, getting over 100 later today. Do have some stuff to make you not think about how hot it's going to be. More ticket winning coming up for you this morning. Don't forget about our big Shinedown autograph guitar giveaway. That's actually a pretty big deal. I'm pretty pumped for it. It's basically to get you psyched up for the big Prudential show on July 21st. And I've got your chance to win tickets to that show and qualify for the autographed Shinedown guitar. You could also text the word SHINE, S-H-I-N-E, to 973-292-1055. You'll get entered to win you'll get entered by shooting a text to win in that drawing. Shinedown, of course, loves the DHA listeners, so we've got your chance for that autographed guitar and the chance for tickets during this 8 o'clock hour coming up, all right? So be listening, get hooked up with tickets, and hopefully maybe win that guitar too. DHA Road Watch now.
1: Well, the big troubles continue on Route 80 this morning. All lanes have been closed in Patterson on that eastbound ride. As you go down between exit 58 and 59, it's a garbage truck accident. A big cleanup going on. Shattered glass in the roadway. There's also westbound slowdowns to that same spot. Heading north on the turnpike, car lanes between exit 12 and 13, it's a crash in the right lane and a crash in Hillside affecting 22 east and North Broad Street. Down to Freeling, Heisen Avenue, it's the left lane that's closed. 40 minutes at the George Washington Bridge, 30 minutes at the Holland, better at the Lincoln. That's your total traffic update. I'm Matt Ward.
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0: Closing Time, Semisonic, 105.5 WDHA. Good morning. It's Mike. It is Thursday. We are rolling along here on the Morning Mic Drop with those Shinedown tickets coming up a little later this hour. Let's take a look at WDHA music news now. Jay Buchanan of Rival Sons has released a really cool solo cover of Black Sabbath's Changes. It's going to be, the link will be available in just moments at the WDHA Facebook page. Just click under WDHA Music News and give it a watch and listen. It's really, really cool. Also, Tony Iommi of Black Sabbath is raffling off a signature Gibson SG that he used on his upcoming solo album. It's to raise funds for the Queen Elizabeth Hospital charity. Iommi raffled off another guitar earlier this year and raised over $71,000 for the Heartlands Hospital in his hometown of Birmingham, England. Also, Iron Maiden have announced they will film their performance at Edfest on July 11th in England as a replacement for last month's concert in Paris that was cut short by a power failure in the area. Again, on the way, some more concert tickets. Shinedown this hour. Next hour, after the 90s and the 9, we'll do some 311 and Dirty Heads tickets. And now it's the DHA Road Watch.
1: We have an update on Route 80 coming into Patterson. They've cleared an accident on the eastbound side between exit 58 and 59. All lanes have been reopened, so finally things are starting to move a little bit. If you're on the Parkway South going down to Union by 142B, there's a crash. It looks like the right lane is closed. 22 is still in trouble. Eastbound side of North Broad Street Hillside, that's a crash. It looks like the left lane is closed. Mass Transit, everything so far moving along pretty well. That's your total traffic update. I'm Matt Ward.
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3: Rumors spreading round in that Texas town. About to check outside the games. And you know what I'm talking about. 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They got a lot of nice girls.

0: Bad Flower, Detroit, 105.5 WDHA. Good morning. It's Mike. It is Thursday. We are close to maybe a long holiday weekend for you. Do you have off tomorrow? Maybe. If not, it's still July 4th weekend. You can still party it up, although some rain is expected. And although it is insanely hot and it's hard to think about partying it up, we're going to be over 100 today, Rahul. We'll still enjoy the weekend, I'm sure. We'll still enjoy this morning because I got more tickets coming up. Shinedown tickets in just a little bit and 311 tickets a little later. I was mentioned earlier how yesterday, you know, I get out of here pretty early after I do some of my other responsibilities. I got home in the afternoon, and if you were home or maybe you heard about it just, you know, after the fact, I watched some of the live coverage of those. I was going to use a derogatory term. I watched footage of the climbers scale the Empire State Building, like many of us saw. And, you know, they went up to the tippy top of the antenna, which first off scared the you-know-what out of me, because I have a big fear of heights. I'm sometimes able to overcome it. That's besides the point. I could never do what they did. But the fact of the matter is, I thought it was just a little absurd. You know, there's people that were into it and people that were like, oh, that was cool that they were able to do that, or sweet that it was a proposal up there on the platform, and all kinds of different things. And me personally, I just find it a waste, because you know police had to come out and rescue teams and stuff of that nature to make sure the situation was under control, to make sure that they were going to be okay. And as I said, what a waste of people's time and all that stuff just to, I don't know, gain attention, just to propose in a special fashion, whatever the case may be, however you want to look at it. They did wind up getting charges pressed by the New York Police Department, which I feel are good. I think they should behave with several charges like they did. Burglary and criminal mischief, reckless endangerment, a whole bunch of them, actually. So we'll see what comes to be of that. But it's interesting because, you know, as many people have pointed out, he proposes, they get engaged, and now they're going to spend time most likely in a jail cell, which is not a nice way to spend your engagement. But also kind of interesting is the fact that you climb all the way up there with this banner that you want to show off to everybody. And as I'm watching the live footage, you know, the helicopter, the chopper is like right there, like zoomed in on them. And even with that close, that much detail on my TV, I had no idea what it said. Like, I had to wait for the reporter to read it for me, because I was like, I can't see that. Like, I need to wear glasses when I watch TV. I know that, but that's besides the point. It was still just, it was overall ridiculous, and I feel like I wasted my time. Maybe that's why I'm angry. DHA Roadwatch now.
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2: We have an update on Route 80 coming into Patterson. They've cleared an accident on the eastbound side between exit 58 and 59. All lanes have been reopened, so finally things are starting to move a little bit. If you're on the Parkway South going down to Union by 142B, there's a crash. It looks like the right lane is closed. 22 is still in trouble eastbound side at North Broad Street Hillside. That's a crash. It looks like the left lane is closed. Mass Transit, everything so far moving along pretty well. That's your total traffic update. I'm Matt Ward.
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0: I'm going to do my best to handle it, and I think you have to do the same. Sunshine today, and we're going to get up to about 102 degrees with the heat index making it feel about as high as 109. It's 86 already at the WDHA Miller Lite Studio. Got some Shinedown tickets for you. And if you win them, you'll be in the running to get that autographed Shinedown guitar. That's coming up at DHA.
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Disturbed 105.5 WDHA. Morning mic drop on this Thursday, this hot Thursday, already in the 80s, as we're not even at 9 a.m. But hey, let's keep things moving and take your mind off the heat and get you hooked up with some concert tickets. Shinedown tickets, specifically. They're coming to Prudential Center. Not too far off, actually. July 21st. It's going to be a great show with Coheed and Cambria, part of the building, From Ashes to New, opening up. Really cool stuff. And also, if you get these tickets, you get qualified for that autographed Shinedown guitar that I was talking about earlier. So call me now, 973-292-1055. Get your tickets and maybe an autographed guitar. Good luck.

0: The Rock of New Jersey, 105.5 WDHA. Morning Mic Drop, Thursday edition, hitting the phones. Good morning, DHA.
1: Hi, good morning. I'm calling about the Shinedown tickets.
0: Yeah, who am I talking to?
1: Alan.
0: Alan, what's your morning like? How you been?
1: All right, good, man. It's hot.
0: I feel it's only going to get worse, my friend. Only going to get worse. Yeah, you got some Shinedown tickets. You're the random caller.
1: Thank you, man. I'm psyched. Appreciate it.
0: Yeah, going to be a great show. I'm looking forward to that. But also, you're in the running now for that autographed guitar, which is really cool.
1: Even better, yeah.
0: Right? Look, you could play it and jam out on it, or you could just display it, which is always nice. Alan, where are you from?
1: I'm from West Orange.
0: All right, congrats, man.
1: Thanks, man.
0: You're welcome. You're welcome. Shinedown again, July 21st at Prudential Center. 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More winning is on the way. After the 90s and 9, we'll hook you up with 311 tickets. 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
3: Finally, some better news on Route 80. All lanes have been reopened on the eastbound side in Patterson. Garbage truck accident with a glass spill all cleared up. Meanwhile, the traffic on the parkway is slowing down. New problem north coming up to 149. A crash in the left lane. Southbound, we had one at 142B. That one might be out of the way now. In fact, we're getting word that it has been cleared. 142 area on the parkway south. If you're headed for the Hudson River crossings, you've got delays of a half an hour at the George Washington Bridge upper level. Better with the lower level. 10 minutes of the Lincoln Tunnel. 20 to 30 of the Holland. Our trains are running on time. That's a look at Total Traffic Guy, Matt Ward.
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0: Hot, hot, hot. Sunshine hitting 102 is the high. Heat index hitting as high as 109 degrees. We're at 90 at the Rock of New Jersey.
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0: 852. And let me just double check here. Yeah, still 90. Time and Tech brought to you by RWJ Barnabas Health. Only want to make sure just because it keeps climbing and climbing and... not even at 9 a.m. 90s at 9 coming up in just a few. And after that, going to hook you up with some 311 tickets. Cool show coming up with Dirty Heads. That's on the way. Smithereens now on the Rock of New Jersey, DHA.

0: who did it. The Ramones at 105.5 WDHA. 311 tickets coming up in just moments after the 90s at 9. And a quick reminder for you. More of the DHA coffee break today, 10:45 this morning. It's officially summertime, and man, today is the day you definitely feel it, and DHA is celebrating the best summer songs with the coffee break all this week. Think of windows down and barbecuing in the backyard, maybe taking the boat on the lake, anything that's summer related. It's all best summer songs for the coffee break. 10:45 this morning. See what Rob has in store for you and rock out. And you can take a little break too from work. Don't tell your boss I said that. DHA Road Watch now.
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2: Finally, some better news on Route 80. All lanes have been reopened on the eastbound side in Patterson. Garbage truck accident with a glass spill all cleared up. Meanwhile, the traffic on the parkway is slowing down. New problem north coming up to 149. A crash in the left lane. Southbound, we had one at 142B. That one might be out of the way now. In fact, we're getting word that it has been cleared. 142 area on the parkway south. If you're headed for the Hudson River crossings, you've got delays of a half an hour at the George Washington Bridge upper level. Better with the lower level. 10 minutes of the Lincoln Tunnel. 20 to 30 of the Holland. Our trains are running on time. That's a look at Total Traffic. I'm Matt Ward.
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0: 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Sunny and hot. Highs near 102. It's 90 now.
3: 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Part of the PZ Media Group. It's the Morning Mic Drop with Mike Anthony. No time machines or portals to a different timeline necessary. We're headed back to a kick-ass decade of rock. This is the 90s at 9.
0: Yeah, time to get going. After the 90s and 9, we're going to give you a chance to see 311 along with Dirty Heads, PNC Bank Arts Center, on July 23rd. And let's kick off the 90s and 9 with Green Day, and not the usual Green Day. Well, especially if in the 90s, Green Day, that's when they blew up. And they had, you know, several albums out, a couple albums out, I should say, before they totally did. You know, they had Dookie just kind of blow them up and really get them worldwide fame. But before that, they had Kerplunk and 39 Smooth Out Slappy Howers. But it was just like a lot of straightforward pop punk, but with these catchy melodies. And then comes Nimrod in 1997. They slowed it now down a bit. And I was like, what is this? This is crazy that it's Green Day, but it's so good. It's Time of Your Life. On the 90s at 9, 105.5 WDHA.

0: It's the Rock of New Jersey, 105.5 WDHA. Maybe you already have your tickets to the So Glad You're Here show at PNC Bank Arts Center. It's 311 and Dirty Heads. If you do, I will see you out there and make sure you say hello. We'll have some fun together. If not, it's PNC July 23rd, and you can get in for free with a little help from DHA. Free pair of tickets for that show up for grabs right now. And to get them, it's pretty simple. Just call me up, and you have to make it through the sea of callers. If you get me, I'm hooking you up. Again, 311 Dirty Heads, PNC, July 23rd. The number is 973-292-1055. Give me a call now.
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0: Well, we're looking at a hot day ahead. Lots of sunshine, but we're hitting 102 as the high with the heat index, bringing it up to feeling like about 109 degrees. We are at 90 still at The Rock, New Jersey. Good morning, DHA.
15: Hey, I'm just calling about tickets.
0: Oh, yeah. Who's this?
15: This is John.
0: Hey, John. How's your morning?
15: That's great, man, I guess.
0: Yeah. Well, yeah. It always helps out to get free tickets. You got them. 311 and Dirty Heads.
15: Oh, wow. That's terrific.
0: Yeah, going to be a really cool show. 311 in the summertime is just a really fantastic watch, and I think you're going to have a great time. John, where are you from?
15: Binghamton Ferry.
0: All right, congratulations. John is in for the show. If you don't have your 311 and Dirty Heads tickets, get to LiveNation.com, and we will see you at PNC on July 23rd. If you're not in the mood for the heat, if you're just feeling a little off or a little like you're going a bit crazy, here's Ozzy at DHA.

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2: 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And guess what? 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

0: Black Crowes, It's Like That, 105.5 WDHA. It is your Thursday morning mic dropping. It's coming to a close now. My name is Mike. Thanks so much for spending the morning with us and making it through this hot morning together. It's going to get even warmer today, over 100. And man, you got to try to stay cool, okay? Take care of yourself. Make sure you drink lots of fluids and stay hydrated. That's very, very important, as I always say. Don't forget, the DHA Coffee Break is all about summer tunes, the best summer songs. We'll have another one coming up with Rob at 10:45. DHA Coffee Break each weekday morning at that time. Have a great rest of your day. Now, I am off tomorrow. Swendy filling in for me on the morning mic drop. I pre-recorded. I did a special recording of tomorrow night's edition of Metal with Mike. So that'll still air. Got some great metal tunes all lined up and set to go, but I will not be in the building. As I said, recorded that in advance. Saturday night, hanging with you on a July 4th holiday, which is going to be a lot of fun. We'll play some cool tunes and have a good time together. Enjoy whatever it is that you're up to for the weekend, whether it's hanging out with family, whether it's trying to, in between some rain, fire up the grill and get some food going, whatever it may be. Have some fun, rest and relax, and I'll talk to you soon. Take care.
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1: July 12th is Silverstein and Story of the Year. 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

0: There's Evanescence. Who will you follow at 105.5 WDHA, The Rock in New Jersey? Hey, it's the end of the work week because tomorrow is the day off, and I'm hoping you're ready for your long weekend. I'm Rob Acampora in the Corona Extra Studios, and yes, I'll be in tomorrow as well here at 105.5 WDHA, so we'll spend part of the 4th of July weekend together. We've got the coffee break coming up in about 20-25 minutes. Another summer song that'll be playing Sweet Home Alabama? Well, we'll get to that when it's time here at WDHA.
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3: Hey, it's Mike Anthony with DHA Music News. Foo Fighters have posted a video of the bell tower beats of Anfield Road Primary School from Liverpool, England, entertaining them with a really neat rendition of Times Like These. 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
0: Well, I know you're aware of the extreme heat warning that's in effect until Saturday night, and the hottest of the temperatures happen today and tomorrow. We will eclipse 100 degrees probably around 2 o'clock this afternoon. Could get as high as 103. Are we going to threaten the record, which I think is around 105 or 106? I think we're going to come up a little short today and tomorrow, but you're still talking about 2 days over 100 and possibly a third day on Saturday.
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0: Rolling Stones, It's in the Stars here at 105.5 WDHA, The Rock in New Jersey. I'm Rob Acampora, and I caught a lot of flack for something I didn't say yesterday. So here's the reason why I didn't bring it up. As a Mets fan, and I am a huge Mets fan, but I did not bring up National Bobby Bonilla Day yesterday. Every July 1st, for people who don't know, he's still getting paid money on a contract. He got his $1.2 million paycheck. He's 63 years old, and he got something that is now more commonplace than ever before in sports, what they call deferred contracts. I refer to Shohei Ohtani of the LA Dodgers, who's got most of his money that'll get him paid until probably about the 22nd century, but that's another story altogether. But here's something that Mets fans, we need to think about since I'm bringing it up a day late, but what's going to come first? Bobby Bonilla getting his last check in 2035 or the Mets winning the World Series before then? Yeah, I went there.
1: Summers in New Jersey were made to wow you. From sun and wows to fun and wows. Chillin' wows to thrillin' wows. So come see what your wow's gonna be. New Jersey. It's one summer wow after another after another. Find your wow at visitnj.org. New Jersey, little state, lot of wow.
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5: Yeah, we're doing summer songs during the hottest part of the summer here at 105.5 WDHA. And have you ever asked yourself, how warm does New Jersey normally get? If you go on average, and we talk about areas like, say, Newark, Montclair, Somerset, average temperatures in summer fluctuate somewhere between 83 to 86 degrees. And you're not going to complain about that. The fact that we're going to get to 102 to 104, that's another story. But hey, you know what? Think of the alternative. That's all I'm going to say. Now, there was predictions happening within the last month or two that said this was bound to happen. And places like Farmer's Almanac and other experts were seeing this. Consistently higher than historical average temperatures coming following global trends that track toward making 2026 one of the hottest years on record. And this may not be the only heat wave we're going to have, because they're saying late July, early August, we could see something similar to what is happening right now. Aren't you glad that I'm giving you this information on the coffee break? Let's enjoy All Summer Long by Kid Rock here at 105.5 WDHA.

You realize in Sweet Home Alabama, it's only getting to 93 degrees. Yeah, New Jersey is warmer than Alabama. Somehow, this doesn't make a lot of sense. Well, there's your song for the coffee break today here at 105.5 WDHA, The Rock of New Jersey. We'll do it again tomorrow, right around this time, another summer song on the coffee break. Still to come in this Jersey Jam, we got Queen, Pearl Jam, Alice in Chains, some Guns N' Roses, and Patience here at 105.5 WDHA.

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0: Just say, Alexa, open WDHA. 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

0: 105.5 WDHA, The Rock of New Jersey. Brand new Breaking Benjamin. That is something wicked. There is a new album coming. I don't know exactly when, but we are going to get one hopefully before the year is done. We have the tour. They're actually going to tour Europe for the first time, I think, in about a decade. And they're taking Chevelle with them. And as a matter of fact, the American tour stops off September 6th at the PNC Bank Art Center. Yes, tickets are available for that show. I don't think you want to miss out on Breaking Benjamin this summer.
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0: 100 degrees. We should hit that somewhere around 2 o'clock this afternoon. Could get as high as 103 today. Could be the same again tomorrow. And we do have an outside shot of a third day around 100 degrees on Saturday. There is some rain coming this weekend to cool things down a little bit by Monday. REM, Soundgarden, and Social D happens after Bad Company at 105.5 WDHA. We'll be right back.

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0: Social D, Born to Kill here at 105.5 WDHA, The Rock in New Jersey. Mike Anthony, morning mic drop. That'll happen tomorrow morning right around 6 a.m. And all this week, he's been giving you a chance to get Shinedown tickets for the show July 21st at the Prudential Center. Yes, tickets are available as we speak. 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Now, there is another way to qualify for the guitar. You can text the word SHINE to 973-292-1055, and you're in for the drawing. It's all about Shinedown with 105.5 WDHA, The Rock of New Jersey.
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2: It's your time and temp from RWJ Barnabas Celtics. We're coming up on your lunchtime. Van Halen will finish what they started to kick off a Jersey jam. Yeah, we got the sunshine in North Jersey. You're already in the middle 90s.
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Dave Grohl and the Foo Fighters here at 105.5 WDHA, The Rock of New Jersey. STP, Boston, and Motley Crue still to come in this Jersey Jam. 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

0: That's your Jersey Jam. Thanks to Tim Montana to wrap it all up. His new one, Break Me Down, here at 105.5 WDHA, The Rock in New Jersey. Now, we were giving away tickets for something that was going to be happening this weekend. It was going to happen on Friday. It was a celebration of everything for the 250th birthday of America, in association with Monmouth County Tourism and Monmouth NJ250. Little Steven, Disciples of Soul, at the new park stage on Route 537 in Freehold. Now, they decided, due to the severe temperatures that are coming on Friday and in the interest of everyone's safety, they were able to reschedule this. So Little Steven and the lineup is coming, but now it'll be Friday, July 17th. Venue will open at 3 o'clock that Friday. They'll start the show at 5 o'clock. It's Little Steven and Disciples of Soul. It's the Jay Clemens Band. It's Joe Grisecki and the House Rockers with Gary U.S. Bonds. And the Weaklings. If you need to find out more, go to parkstage.org. Yes, there's still tickets available.
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0: In weather. Inching closest to that 100 mark. Could be as high as 103 before we're done today. And tomorrow, pretty much the same. Saturday will threaten 100 again, but expect showers and thunderstorms Saturday night and again on Sunday. Evanescence, Led Zeppelin, A Perfect Circle, all happen after Bon Jovi here on WDHA.

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As a matter of fact, earlier I played the new one from Breaking Benjamin. 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We're talking about four packs of tickets to five different concerts. That's four.

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13: 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Queensryche kicking off the next Jersey Jam. We got sunshine, upper 90s in Union County.
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Jamming with Tom Petty as we're inside a Jersey Jam here at 105.5 WDHA. We got the Scorpions, we got Seether, and the Rolling Stones coming your way. 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

0: Rolling Stones, that's Rough and Twisted here at 105.5 WDHA, the Rock of New Jersey. I'm Rob Acampora. Thanks for being here. I'm in the Corona Extra Studios. You know about the extreme heat warning that's in effect until Saturday night. Now, here's the thing to keep in mind. Heat-related illnesses increase significantly during extreme heat and high humidity events like the one we're about to experience through today and tomorrow and Saturday. And the heat index could be as high as 115 to 120 at points in New Jersey. So please, encouraging you to stay cool, stay hydrated, and also think about those workers that work outside. They're not getting a day off today. If you have somebody who does deliveries for you, feel free to keep a cold bottle of water out there. I'm telling you, they'll appreciate it. Always keep that in the back of your mind because not everybody has an office job.
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0: 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We'll threaten 100 on Saturday, and then the rains are going to come sometime on Saturday night and again on Sunday, and it's going to cool things down significantly by Monday.
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0: There's Papa Roach here at 105.5 WDHA, The Rock in New Jersey. 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
0: It's your time and temp from RWJ Barnabas Health as we're approaching 2 o'clock. We've got Aerosmith on the other side to kick off this next Jersey Jam. We're approaching 100 degrees out by TD Bank Park, where tonight the Somerset Patriots have Dollar Hot Dog Night and a sun hat giveaway.
12: It doesn't get bigger than a Jersey Jam on 105.5 WDHA. Mm-hmm.

There's Incubus as we're inside this Jersey Jam at 105.5 WDHA. Black Crowes, Blind Melon, Theory of a Dead Man coming your way. David Bowie, Space Oddity, 105.5 WDHA, The Rock of New Jersey.

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Miller Lite. 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

0: That is Theory of a Dead Man, and they wrap up a Jersey Jam at 105.5 WDHA, The Rock of New Jersey with Barricade. I'm Rob Acampora. I don't know if you've been following the World Cup, but very quietly, here comes Team USA. They've gotten through another round. So now they take the next step. The round of 16, they'll play Belgium. That'll happen on Monday night at 8 o'clock. So after last night's win, they're trying to take the obvious next step to try to get to the quarterfinals. But more importantly, U.S. has never won two knockout games at a World Cup. Beating Belgium becomes very important. Now, realistically, are we going to win the World Cup? I don't know. I mean, were we one of the favorites coming in? I am afraid I don't know the answer to that either. But this is exciting. This could be a very big game and an important turning point in soccer in America if they can beat Belgium on Monday.
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0: Mr. Brian Fallon, not bad for New Jersey here at 105.5 WDHA, the Rock of New Jersey. I'm Rob Acampora. Enjoy this long weekend. Stay as cool as you possibly can. Remember, hydration is going to be important if you have to be outside. And I'm hoping you don't have to be outside for an extended period of time. This is the kind of, okay, we love summer. This just may be a little too much love going on here, as we're talking about 103 before we're done today, and the heat index may be reaching as high as 115. Please, please be very careful. Scotty B is going to get you through the rest of the afternoon. Jersey Jam coming up with him will feature the Ramones, Billy Idol, and the Pretty Reckless. Here at 105.5 WDHA, the Rock of New Jersey. We'll do this again tomorrow, so join me tomorrow at 10 a.m. and we'll wrap up the coffee break and another summer song around 10:45.
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8: 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We're getting ready for Scotty B. Time Def Leppard kicking off the next Jersey Jam. Yes, North Jersey, you have the sunshine. And yes, parts of North Jersey have reached 100 degrees.
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0: The Thursday afternoon shift is officially alive and kicking right here on 105.5 DHA. I'm the Southern Pride Maniac, Scotty B, taking you through your afternoon drive home through literal hellfire. Holy swamp-ass, Batman. It's an absolute swelter melter out there. My advice for this afternoon, head straight home, crank up the AC, and crack open an ice-cold Corona Extra. And I'll provide a rocking soundtrack to get you through the sweat and the swamp ass.
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6: Hey, it's Mike Anthony with DHA Music News. Foo Fighters have posted a video of the bell tower beats of Anfield Road Primary School from Liverpool, England, entertaining them with a really neat rendition of Times Like These. 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
0: We have an extreme heat warning going on all the way through Saturday. Tonight, very warm. Lows near 80. Tomorrow, more of the same. Sunny, hot, and humid. Highs in the 90s. We're rocking the 90s right now at the DHA Corona Extra Studio in Somerset.

0: 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Listen up close. I've got something cooking. And it's not chicken. It's not burgers. It's not hot dogs. I've got a text in to win coming up next hour for tickets to see Shinedown and to get qualified to win the Shinedown autograph guitar. Shinedown rocks the Prudential Center July 21st, so keep your ears perked up for your chance to text in and win next hour.
1: Total traffic. Checking out all of that holiday volume because it's all there. We've got Parkway traffic, 148, 140 both ways. Southbound still 140, 135 on the Parkway and northbound into Clark as well. Turnpike, boy, whether you're on the eastern or the western spur, you're going to have to add a lot of time on the southbound lanes. And then that continues southbound past Newark Airport. When I tell you we had incidents and we've cut so much traffic on the turnpike southbound going down through Interchange 13. I hope you don't got to take a train because that's no good either. New Jersey Transit, we've got rail service up to 60-minute delays system-wide. Even Midtown Direct, that's being diverted to Hoboken. I'm Christina Lang, and that's a look at your total traffic update.
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6: 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It's time to Jersey Jam on the Rock of New Jersey. WDHA.

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0: The Warning, setting 105.5 DHA on fire with their latest single, Kerosene. An absolute standout from their highly anticipated fifth album, Everything's Falling, which officially drops August 28th. Vinyl Junkies, you can actually head to their official web store right now and pre-order limited edition Marshmallow vinyl and signed CDs before they sell out. If you want to keep that high-octane rock momentum rolling straight through July, I've got something that sounds pretty damn big. We are officially kicking off the DHA Shinedown Autograph Guitar Giveaway to get you completely psyched for their blockbuster show at the Prudential Center July 21st. Tune in to Mike Anthony tomorrow morning between 6 a.m. and 10 a.m. Heck, he's been doing it all week. He'll be doing it Friday morning as well. It's a chance you can score your Shinedown concert tickets and instantly qualified to bring home that signed guitar. 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
1: First, we'll talk trains. Total traffic to New Jersey Transit with 60-minute delays. Even PATH trains have issues this afternoon. Extreme heat, they're saying. On the roads, everybody's on them. On the turnpike, our cameras are showing just a line of cars as far as you can see for your southbound turnpike ride, and that's going to be Eastern Spur, Western Spur, and then going from 15 right on down past the airport on the turnpike. Boy, nobody moves. The car lanes might move a little bit better, but at that point, it's just miserable. And then you've got yourself with a little traffic on 80 and that westbound traffic up the mountain through Denville and up through exit 35 westbound. That is all going to be a slow area as well. I'm Christina Lang, and that's a look at your total traffic update.
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0: The blazing heat continues into tonight. Lows near 80. Tomorrow, more of the same. Sunny, hot, humid. Highs in the 90s. There's an extreme heat warning through Saturday, and we're in the 90s right now at the DHA Corona Extra Studio.
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0: 105.5 DHA. Obviously, summer is here, which means it's time to crank up the ultimate seasonal soundtrack. All this week in the DHA Coffee Break, Rob Acampora is blasting the tracks that make this heat wave bearable. Think about ripping down the blacktop at midnight, escaping the humidity in the dark dive bar, or tearing up the backyard barbecue with the music slammed high. That's how the DHA Coffee Break celebrates the heavy sun. So make sure you're tuned in every morning around 10:45 a.m. right here to the DHA Coffee Break on DHA.
1: Traffic everywhere, but I want to throw out a problem in Kinnelon. We had a bad accident. There was a crash and wires came down in Kinnelon on Brook Valley Road. Both ways will be shut down around Booten Avenue, so be careful. Diversions in place. Turnpike traffic, northbound 1415 inner outer roadway, southbounders, eastern and western spur, come in before 15 from 16s right on down passing Newark Airport. It's been solid. Parkway's been solid around 148, 140 either direction. And then you'll find yourself even with your Route 10 ride through Randolph, westbounders by Canfield. That's building up quite a bit. 80, the traffic if you're going exit 47, exit 34, just a slow roll. I'm Christina Lang. That's your total traffic update.
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0: Ice Night Kills completely twisting the knife into your Thursday afternoon on 105.5 DHA. If that track doesn't give you enough of a horror vibe, wait until you hear about the world's most dangerous hotel. There's a TikTok video that's gone completely viral. It shows guests staying at Frying Pan Tower. Frying Pan Tower. That's scary enough. It's a former Coast Guard light station that's about 35 miles off the North Carolina coast. You are stranded 80 feet above shark-infested waters, right in the middle of hurricane territory. They hoist you up on a platform, and you're stuck there. Now, Spencer Charnas and the Ice Nine Kills crew would probably love this place, since they just announced their upcoming The Silver Scream 3 album. The album is diving deep into nautical horror themes later this year. As for me, I'll stick to a Jersey dive bar.
1: Total traffic with a bit of an alert for anybody that's going down to the Jersey Shore because there was a truck fire on the parkway southbound by exit 91 and just made everything so much worse. And that's from 98 to 91. A lot of parkway traffic from 148 right on down through 135 and vice versa. And now we're seeing an accident on Route 15. 15 on the southbound side, Edison Road. You're going to find bumper-to-bumper traffic as you make your way down into that area. It's going to be a slow ride probably for about 20 minutes southbound on 15. 80, getting better, believe it or not, from Denville, from Tabor Road, right on up through Route 15. It's just heavy and slow. I'm Christina Lang, and that's a look at your total traffic update.
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0: Extreme heat warning in effect till Saturday. We got lows near 80 tonight. Tomorrow, more of the same. Sunny, hot, and humid, and hotter than Satan's breath. We're in the 90s right now at the DHA Corona Extra Studio.

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0: Rolling Stones sounding absolutely brilliant on In the Stars here on 105.5 DHA. I'm the Southern Pride Maniac, Scotty B, with a horrible British accent. The big 4th of July weekend officially starting tomorrow, and as we all know, things are about to get real loud real fast, and I believe that'll be starting today and tonight. Now look, the best plan is always to leave the explosives to the actual professionals. But I know some of you maniacs out there just can't celebrate America without personally blowing stuff up in the driveway. So please don't get too cocky this weekend. And think of the pet owners. It'd be nice if you'd stop blowing stuff up at about at least 9 or 10 o'clock. I know that's not going to happen either. The latest data shows that while only 15 people were killed by backyard fireworks last year, over 13,000 people were severely injured. Now, I'm talking about 35% of those injuries completely wrecking hands and fingers. You might want to keep a giant bucket of water handy and light them one at a time. And for the love of rock and roll, do not hold them in your hand after hitting the cooler. And think about pet owners, please.
1: New Jersey Transit, that's what total traffic starts with, where we've got North Jersey Coast rail line suspended, Penn Station, New York, and Long Branch, and all the other lines up to 60-minute delays. Even your Midtown Direct has to stop at Hoboken. You've got on the roads, you've got delays with your Turnpike northbound north of 14 through 15 and your Turnpike Eastern and Western Spurs southbound. They were just so bad today. Believe it or not, it's easing out. The Eastern Spurs a little worse than the Western, but it's still heavy, heavy traffic from 16 down through 14 and going by the airport down through Interchange 13. You're right on 80. Not terrible. You got a little bit of just a reduced speed westbound through Denville and then going out through Route 15. But 15 did have an accident, and you're still going to be slow near Edison Road southbound and northbound. You'll be slow as well, and that's going up through Layton Road in Sparta. I'm Christina Lang. Total traffic update.
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0: 105.5 DHA. The Black Crowes with their latest single, It's Like That. If you haven't heard, America is officially celebrating its big 250th birthday this weekend. And because of that milestone, the Garden State is completely pulling out all the stops for the 4th of July. There's Down in Denville happening at Gardner Field. They are throwing a massive three-day festival starting tomorrow. They're going to have live music, beer garden, massive fireworks on Saturday night, and a hot air balloon walkthrough on Sunday. If you want to hit the road and head to Jackson, they're hosting a holiday flea market on Saturday. The Tropicana in AC is lighting up fireworks at 10 p.m. And classic rock royalty, the Guess Who, is invading the PNC Bank Art Center this Sunday night. So there's absolutely no shortage of ways to celebrate your long holiday weekend. You can get all the schedules and more details on more stuff that's going on in Jersey over at WDHAFM.com.
1: Total traffic, well, the volume is not great, but so much better than it was. I've got the cameras up. The parkway, even by 148, 145, we hadn't had that move all afternoon. Now you're moving. Not very fast, but you're still going, and you're going to find delays by 143 South, and you'll find the traffic if you're going down through 135, because in the Clark area, that was extra slow as well. We've got 287 with an accident northbound in Morristown. It's right by Morris Avenue, by exit 36A. But once you get by that, you're going to be okay through Route 24, through Route 10, and up through 80, 80 westbound. Beautiful ride if you're going into the westbound side. There was one incident that happened up into the area of the Denville area where it was really heavy by Tabor Road just before that. So it's still a little sluggish in that area. New Jersey Transit, that's all delayed. I'm Christina Lang, and that's a look at your total traffic update.
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11: Extreme heat warning all the way through Saturday with lows near 80 tonight, tomorrow. Sunny, hot, humid, highs in the 90s, just like today. We're in the 90s right now at the DHA Corona Extra Studio.

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0: Social Distortion, Born to Kill, title track to their new album, puts a wrap on my Thursday evening. I'm Scotty B, the Southern Fried Maniac. I'll meet you back here tomorrow, 3 p.m., if I haven't melted. Jimmy Steele is pouring himself right into the studio next, because he melted. That won't stop the Steeler from rocking you, man. 7 o'clock, he's on, and right now, I'm out. Piece of chicken grease.
1: Total traffic taking you downtown in Denville for your Main Street, your Broadway area. That's not terrible, just a little on the busy side. And Route 80 had some problems on the westbound side, right near Tabor Road. So if you're on exit 38, there we had a problem, but that is now cleared away. Just a little reduced speeds from that point, though, going out through Route 15. That'll be trouble-free. 15 looks so much better through Sparta. Looks like we had an accident, Morristown 287 by Madison Avenue, all cleared up. And believe me, your 287 ride is actually real nice. Glen Gardner, 31 southbound at Main Street. There were power cables that were down. And we've got New Jersey Transit with some delays. I'm Christina Lang, and that's a look at your total traffic update.
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0: 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We're coming up on 7 o'clock. and we're in the 90s in New Brunswick.
19: Like a freight train of rock coming through. It's a 40-minute Jersey Jam on WDHA.

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104.5, we know you're not always home. So please take us with you on the DHA app or stream us through your smart speaker. Hey, and bring some snacks for a road trip. 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

Coming up on 50 years, this is The Rock of New Jersey. 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

holiday weekend's music brought to you by Corona Extra. 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

0: 105.5 WDHA, the Rock of New Jersey. Evanescence wrapping up a Jersey Jam with Who Will You Follow? The ice cream truck, bitch. That's who I'm following. Listen, man. Woo! It's, you know, it's steamy. Even here in the 7 o'clock hour, it's a little swampy. And Scotty B., that guy walking around with a thong on. Like, come on, man. There's etiquette even in the workplace with the heat. Come on. You got to put on pants. Listen, we'll check the forecast. It ain't getting much better tomorrow either, but at least most of us will have off, hopefully.
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0: Well, it's hot, right? Yeah, and it's going to stay hot for a while. Right now, the temperature in Morristown is still 95 degrees. The temperature today got up to over 100, and they're saying some interior areas hit 115 as far as the heat index goes. That's the feel temperature, what it feels like. Tomorrow, much of the same. topping out at 100 degrees. Again, feeling 110 to 115. Stay inside if you can. If you have to go out, water, water everywhere. Jump in the pool. Jump in the lake. Drive down to the beach. Whatever you got to do. Let's get through it together because the 4th of July is Saturday and we don't want to miss that.

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0: 105.5 WDHA, the Rock of New Jersey. That's Tim Montana and Break Me Down. Jimmy with you. A Jersey Jam's on the way with Motley Crue, Rainbow, Radiohead, and more. Hang with me.
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